You know what it is, wrong. I'm not talking showbiz, life. What you got to live, some try to take and some try to give, but it's real. You know what I mean, it's love. Is it what it seems this time? Could it be a dream, life? I like how it feels, why? Do you always act so shy? Why do you always tell me a lie? It hurts so bad when I look in your eyes. Seems as if you're about to cry. I look in the sky and ask myself why. Why don't you give the dreams a try?

what it means, rob. And I'm talking never means love. You know what it is, it's the care to share, to live and to give in life. You gotta be positive, you gotta love the life. It's life that you live without love. You're nothing at all, you're just another loser with your back on the wall. Fighting to prevent your own downfall, but in love, you're standing tall in life. You need love to live, you gotta be a little more conservative. Have an open mind, I know when to survive.